0: Jackson 303.
1: 303.
0: I'm going to be clear of East Bluff Drive. Nice egg cut power to the house.
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0: 130 Henry Street to check the welfare of Amy Branson at that location. We took a call from Christy Howard stating she and her mother are receiving letters from Amy demanding money. Amy was married to a cousin years ago, but they have not had contact with her since. The caller, Christy, knows that Amy has some mental health issues and believes she may be having an episode. 130 Henry Street.
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0: Received.
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0: Be out at 588 Ritchie Boulevard, Civil.
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0: 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She's been advised to cease communication. We'll be clear.
1: 2036.

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0: The caller would like a call back. I have our number when you're ready.
1: Receive, 1 second.
0: It's going to be 585-747-8126.
1: Receive.
0: 2037.
1: Zero 0704. I'll make that call. Receive.

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1: 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I'll be clear that phone call.
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0: 224 Lake Street Plaza, the Empire Laundromat. We took a call from Richard Howell, who's unable to get his clothes out of the washer because it won't stop spinning. He's not able to get a hold of the contact numbers on the wall.
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0: Can you run and have the RO?
1: Chelsea has a valid Class D negative SNRs.

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0: McDonald's, King Boy Victor, 1808.
1: 2132.

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1: 1M30.
0: Clear the fire.
1: 2134.
0: Yeah, it's 2M04. I'll be all set out issuing.
1: 2134.

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1: Twenty

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0: I have a call to be returned to Scott Owl. He's been attempting to get a hold of his sister for 2 weeks, trying to get his belongings. He is leaving for Maine tomorrow.
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0: 607-244-3246.
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0: Could be a vehicle stop. John Frank, X-ray 2038, Harpington.
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0: Can I get SNRs on her, please?
1: SNRs are negative.
0: Appreciate it.
1: 741.

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0: 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The business alarm showing S code 7373. Register 1, hold up. 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The mail subject hung up on them. S code 73, register 1, hold up.
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0: 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She believes he may be a blind man.
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0: 1043.
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be Maple Shade ambulance to respond to 945 Italy Valley Road between Martin Road and Splitter Hill for the 84-year-old male conscious but in alert with abdominal pain, coded a 26 Alpha 1. That's 945 Italy Valley Road between Martin Road and Splitter Hill for the 84-year-old male conscious breathing alert with abdominal pain, coded a 26

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0: 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He'll be looking for Rose Masillo. She believes she's in room 105 for a larceny.
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0: In the area of 1827 Coleman Road in the town of Benton for dogs running at large.
1: Received. 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
0: 1283 Arrowhead Beach Road, off of Charles Street. The homeowner is indicating her cameras and sensors are activated, indicating there may be somebody outside of her home. She is not on location. 1283 Arrowhead Beach Road.
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1: 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Both will be in service.
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0: 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I spoke to the RO. 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
0: 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Doing a vehicle lockout at the same time.
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name is? With your ALS, respond to 110 Chapel Street, St. Mark's Terrace, apartment 403, for the 61-year-old male, conscious and breathing, not responding normally, has internal bleeding in the abdomen, reported to be shaking. Pending ambulance with your ALS to 110 Chapel Street, St. Mark's Terrace, apartment 403, for the 61-year-old male, conscious, breathing, not responding normally, reported to be internal bleeding in the abdomen and shaking. 1550.

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1: I'll be clear of the lockout here. I'm going to stand by any ambulances and dispatch for check over on that mail.
2: 1551.
0: A1. A1.
2: You think
0: you're A1 in route? A1, you're in route ALS, correct?
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0: 130 Henry Street, welfare check on a Amy Brandlin. Pam Hobart received a letter from Amy stating it didn't make any sense. The letter talked about drones picking somebody up and that she was not mad at Pam for not inviting her to a party. Pam was just like her checked on.
1: Pam, go ahead.
0: Last name is Hobart.
1: Yeah, 1558. 1558. 1 7 same traffic.
0: 1559.

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1: 1611.
0: Yeah, 6006.
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0: 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I'll be clear of that resident. Giving a phone call back to the complainant.
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1: 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That's an RS on New York ID 175-876-791.
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0: Can you change this to a miscellaneous incident? I'll be back in service.
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2: 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CD is already on scene. 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
0: 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Occupant is out of the vehicle. 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
1: Copy, I'm on now, thank you.
0: Middlesex, Rushville Fire. 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They're all set out there for units. 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
2: Yeah, it's Autumn 07. 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

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Fire. Ranch Park, Eagle Park, fire. All coordinators responded. 2097 Dunn Road in Italy. Respond mutual aid for a structure fire. Ranch Park, Eagle Park, fire. All coordinators.

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0: Says between Italy Turnpike and Dunpulver, X Road, west side.

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1: 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They're in a white pickup truck.
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0: You have a description of the white pickup truck?
1: That's negative. All we got is white pickup truck parked in the entrance of the property.
0: 10-4. 17937 Nora Charles, northbound from South Lenora Road.
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0: need an ambulance. An ambulance, 110 Chapel Street, St. Mark Terrace, apartment 403, 61-year-old male, unconscious currently, breathing is abnormal, not alert. Pennion Ambulance, ALS, 110 Chapel Street, St. Mark Terrace, apartment 403, 61-year-old male, unconscious currently, abnormal breathing is not alert, 1726.
1: It's 1MG1.
0: One
1: up 21. Yeah, with that vehicle at one of our wine cellars.
0: 1726.
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0: 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En route 1726.

0: 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Go ahead. 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We'll be at Glenora Wine Cellars.
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1: 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Where is he? James, I'll be clear.
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1: First, Ben, you guys are released.
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0: I'll be out on Eastbound.
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1: 366. Anything back on confirmation yet?
0: We just got a return. Standby. Can you call in?
1: 36.
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0: 1015 1 male, this location of barracks, beginning mileage 63046.
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1: 1742.

0: Keith, what I'm doing.
1: What don't you want?
0: I'll be clear.
1: 1742.
2: Soldiers.
1: As Soldiers, 1742.

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1: 1027.
0: Back in service.
1: I copy. Can you call in?
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1: 1748.

to Blake Garvey. North Main Street, SMS Hospital, in the emergency entrance pull-up, Samantha Brinkman reporting her 7-year-old son threatened to stab himself. She brought him to the hospital, now he won't get out of the vehicle. He does not have anything to harm himself. They're going to be in a GMC Acadia color brown.

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0: 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Pending ambulance in your station for law enforcement, 1753.
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0: The Jump 10, do we know what vehicle they're in?
1: They'll be in a brown color GMC Acadia in the emergency entrance pull up area.
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2: Off duty as well.
1: 18-0-1.

On the phone with a 911 family member stating the person at this address is choking. No further information. Pending an ambulance, 206 Lawrence Street. Female choking, roughly in the 60s. No further information. 1803.

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0: Can we get that address one more time?
1: 206 Lawrence.
0: 3, Steve. You can switch A3 to that standby A1 from your ALF to this call.
1: 1804.

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1: A4.
0: You just spoke with law enforcement directly here at the hospital. There's no need for an ambulance on standby anymore. A3 can stand down and you can put us back in service from the 911 job at St. Mark's.

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1: You can show us on location and go ahead, Yates.
0: Copy. This is Yates. He was choking on a keychain and is no longer choking.
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0: Phone call for you to return to a Kimberly Pattenden.
1: Hurry, Chief. I'll call in. It's going to be a minute.
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1: In service, 1820.

Branchburg Echo Park Fire Department training beginning at 7 p.m. on Wednesday. Branchburg Echo Park Fire Department training at 7 p.m. on Wednesday. Then the ambulance will be emergency squad work night tonight at 7 p.m. with a monthly meeting to follow at 8 p.m. Then the ambulance will be emergency squad work night tonight at 7 p.m. with a monthly meeting to follow at 8 p.m. Then the fire, there will be department training tomorrow night at 7 p.m. Then the fire, there will be department training tomorrow night at 7 p.m. Dress and Fire, the monthly meeting will be tonight at 7 p.m. with truck techs at 6 p.m. Dress and Fire, the monthly meeting will be tonight at 7 p.m. with truck techs at 6 p.m. Himrod Fire, there will be truck techs at 6:30 p.m. followed by the monthly meeting starting at 7 p.m. tonight at the Himrod station. Himrod Fire, there will be truck techs at 6:30 p.m. followed by the monthly meeting starting at 7 p.m. tonight at the Himrod station. Yates Clear, 1833.

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0: I copied your message. I'm having service issues. If you would assign the next one to 25, I'll link up with him and get a plan for that, and I'll need to be reassigned to the prior complaint I was on. There's more notes.
1: I copy. You're still assigned to that previous complaint. 1M25, did you copy?
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1: 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One male, your facility for cab being 63056, 63056. 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

0: 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Anyway, I was wondering.
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1: 1M25.
0: I've added to that card. If you can leave that open for 27, he's adding some notes as well. I'll be clear from that.
1: 1953.